say goodbye and I choke. 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Oh, I try to hide it. It's clear.

just a prisoner of your love, and I may seem all right and smile.

I've been spending way too long checking my tongue in the mirror and bending over backwards just to try to see you

manager be tripping and stuff, talking about we gotta use water, but I always use some milk and cream for you, cause I think you're kinda sweet. Anyway, you always got on some fly blue suit, and your cufflinks are shining all bright. So what you do?

could just go across the street to the park right here. Wait, hold up. My cell phone breaking. Hold up.